0: Cosquín Rock Radio.
1: Domingo de Rock Internacional.
2: 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Like a sex machine, man. Moving, doing it, you know. Can I count it off? One, two, three.

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1: Rumors spread around in that Texas town about the shack outside the game. You know what I'm talking about. Just let me know if you wanna go to that home out on the range. They got a lot of nice girls.